fan David Lee. He is a Texas Songwriter Hall of Fame and wrote Lucky Man for Montgomery Gentry, John Michael Montgomery's Letters from Home, and Wade and Randy's Rodeo Clown. And Jessie's doing great on her own path of future stardom. We got a new up-and-comer that held back for a while before releasing songs to radio, building his fan base in Central Texas, and now building it all across the world. Here's Timothy Howes and I Don't Drink Anymore on Red Dirt Press.

0: tip of the cap to all the Chancey Williams fans. It's Red Dirt Brown with JB in early 2018, late January, early February. I did a lot of talking with Brandon Jenkins. He was having heart issues, went to Nashville, finally got it checked out, and they said, you need to get some things fixed. And we're not talking maybe you're down the road or in a couple of months or a couple of years. We're talking next week or a couple of days. Brandon took that next week to call a bunch of friends that meant a lot to him. I'm blessed that I was one of them. He had the surgery, but he never woke up, and he finally passed away March 2nd, 2018. I miss him dearly. Here's a song a lot of folks know from Stoney LaRue, but Brandon Jenkins wrote it. It's Down in Flames on Red Dirt Proud.
1: The

0: Daryl Perry with his latest song, If You Know, You Know. You might remember Daryl. He brought us a song called 90sville on Red Dirt Proud a couple of years ago. Well, congrats again to Kojo for picking up entertainer and male vocalist at the ACM Awards. Red Clay Strays winning group of the year. Parker winning album of the year. Vanilla Langley picking up the rest. American Music Awards coming up last weekend, but Tyler Childers was the only one up for an award. The CMAs will be in November. Looking at top songs in history this past week, Amanda Kate Ferris number one on the T3R with When I Think About You, and Josh Abbott Band still number one with Selfish on the CDX chart. 1 year ago, it was Bubba Wesley number one on the T3R with Damn Baby, and Wade Bowen number one on the CDX chart with Nothing But Texas. Wade and Randy held the top spot 5 years ago with Hold My Beer. 15 years ago, Eli Young Band, Crazy Girl. And 20 years ago, still the number one song was Cross Canadian Ragweed and This Time Around. Sonny Sweeney, the latest guest with Cody Jinks on his late August session. They are sharing thoughts about each other's favorite songs, comparing crazy life and stories and songwriting. You can actually join Cody Jinks' fam club to get early access to this stuff and other merch drops and tour dates at Cody Jinks website. You hang on, partner. I've got more Red Dirt Proud music and news coming up for you next.
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13: 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The showers that have been around at times, which have been heavy too, diminish, but fire right back up on Monday. The next few days, we'll continue to see these mainly afternoon showers and thunderstorms, heavy downpours with these too. An isolated strong storm possible, mainly it's the rainfall. Low 70s through the nights, upper 80s through the days. 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
14: Now, back to more of that great music that makes you Red Dirt proud.

Taking you back to 1996 with Daryl Dodden. That's how I got to Memphis on Red Dirt Proud. On this week's show, we got some rodeo songs. We got some Float the River songs. New stuff, old stuff, and everything in between. Jenna Paulette's got new music out. And every week, it jumps massively on the chart. Here's High Noon on Red Dirt Proud.

New Dad Tyler Childers on Red Dirt Proud. Our next rodeo song comes from a guy that started life in Canada, now lives in Nashville, and made a little stop on America's Got Talent. Here's Jade Eagleson at Rodeo Queen on Red Dirt Proud.

killer song from Marcy Gray. But you'll never.

Logan Ryan band headlining the Coleman Rodeo this year. Hey, I get to hang out with this guy at the end of June down in Galveston. It's Seth Candon and his latest Down by the River on Red Dirt Prep.

0: instead of Seth Candid on Red Dirt Proud, you need to be following Bree Bagwell on social media. 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A limited edition collection blending Bree's signature style with the Glam Wagon's boutique flair. 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More Red Dirt Proud music and news coming up next.
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0: And Red Dirt Proud is back with a hairy-legged boy that shares a birthday with Cody Johnson. They celebrated on May 21st. Here's Hudson Westbrook in 5 to 9 on Red Dirt Proud.

0: Lou Edmondson, a little bit crazy on Red Dirt Proud. Lou took a big, massive break after his early success in the early 2000s, but he's back now, playing shows, and he's got a brand new album thanks to his longtime friend, Wade Bowen, who produced it. Go look up his old stuff and his new stuff. More Red Dirt Proud music and news coming up next.
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9: 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The shower and thunderstorm threat diminishes through the night. Partly cloudy sky, low 70s, but after a partly sunny start, widespread but still scattered showers and thunderstorms Monday, many of them on the heavy side, upper 80s, especially downpours. Partly cloudy, little mid-70s Monday night. Most of the showers diminish, and they fire up again on Tuesday, temperatures into the upper 80s. 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

Cody Johnson helping out Gary P. Nunn on It's About to Get Western on Red Dirt Proud. Gary P. Nunn and Friends Volume 1 is where you'll find that one. Gary snuck that one out, and a lot of people didn't know it was out there for a long time. It includes Cody Canada, Wade Bowen, Kevin Fowler, Roger Krieger, Sonny Sweeney, and a whole bunch more folks helping him out on that project. Coming up, we'll take you down the Coal Mile with Jason Bolin. We've got new music from Maverick Murphy, one I co-wrote with the Will Carter Band. Now the latest from Delaney Ann. Follow you to Lubbock on Red Dirt.

Jason Boland and the Stragglers and the Comal County Blues on Red Dirt Brown. It's funny how the simplest things can make some of the best songs. I was talking to Will Carter about this show in a previous show, how I picked the music for it. A lot of folks hear it on a weekend, Friday night, Saturday night. They're getting ready, going out, burning a stick of wood, playing cards, hanging out with friends, driving back roads, and I wanted to play the music and help them get there. You know, the stuff we do in the dark, which inspired this great song that ended up on his last album. Will Carter Band and What We Do in the Dark on Red Dirt.

0: song right there. Sound like Jake Worthington would have a blast with it, but it's not Jake. It is a new artist, Maverick Murphy, on Red Dirt Proud. 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
11: 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The showers that have been around at times, which have been heavy too, diminish, but fire right back up on Monday. The next few days, we'll continue to see these mainly afternoon showers and thunderstorms, heavy downpours with these too. An isolated strong storm possible, mainly it's the rainfall. Low 70s through the nights, upper 80s through the days. 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

0: Little Devil Dog right there, Jeremiah Houston on Red Dirt Proud, Marine, for those that don't know. You know, over my 32 years in radio, well, I've had 4,100 artists come by and pick a tune for me. I recorded about 90% of every one of those, and there's a handful that rose to the top of some of the best picking and singing live I've ever heard. This is one of them. Larry Joe Taylor and Dave Perez helping out Davin James with Magnolia on Red Dirt Proud.
1: Oh, Magnolia.

0: Curtis Grimes, and that's what Cowboys do on Red Dirt Proud. Hey, it's JB. Are you going to Fanfare this year? Have you ever been? I hear it's pretty cool. I've never been. I've been to something called Country Radio Seminar a bunch. It's kind of like Fanfare for all the radio DJs. Kylie Fry's going to be up there. CMA Fest, they call it, presented by SoFi. She'll be taking the CMA close-up stage inside Fanfare 10 on June 7th, alongside Jenna Paulette and Amanda Kate Ferris. Other Texas Red Dirt artists appearing at the CMA Fest? Well, Cody Johnson's going to be there, the Red Clay Strays, Tyce Delk, the Wilder Blue, Pecos and the Rooftops, Jason Scott and the High Heat, Shane Smith and the Saints, Colby Cooper, Caitlin Butts, and Braxton Keith. Got more Red Dirt Proud music and news coming up.
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14: 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It's more than just

Chabot Band coming out with new music. Make sure you look up Butterflies. It is JB and Red Dirt Brad. Have you heard the new one from Coetzel? Well, stick around. I'm going to play it for you along with Turnpike and this new one from Jackson Wendell. Drunk Words or Sober Thoughts, Red

0: Co. Wetzel hurts like you on Red Nerve Proud. Co. taking dad life really seriously. He is always happy and smiling, holding his baby girl. And he upgraded his girlfriend to fiance. No word on a wedding date yet. Well, it's been a while since we've heard from Ryder Grimes. What happened? Well, he took to social media to thank fans, apologize for disappearing, and explain what happened. Basically, his ego got in the way. He made some bad decisions in the business, burned a bunch of bridges, fell into depression, land of 24 and 25, and reached out to God for help, and it came. Things have turned around. He took a job as road manager for William Beckman. His life is just a whole bunch better, and he's working on some new music that should be coming out soon. Hey, a big reminder, we've got the first day of summer and Father's Day in the U.S. coming up on the 21st of June. Get Dad something cool and special, something Red Dirt Proud. You can find it on our t-shirt shop at reddirtproud.com and pick yourself up a little something while you're there.
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10: 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The shower and thunderstorm threat diminishes through the night. Partly cloudy sky, low 70s, but after a partly sunny start, widespread but still scattered showers and thunderstorms Monday, many of them on the heavy side, upper 80s, especially downpours. Partly cloudy, little mid-70s Monday night. Most of the showers diminish, and they fire up again on Tuesday, temperatures into the upper 80s. 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

Canadian Ragweed and This Time Around on Red Dirt Proud. A couple of facts about that song. Cody Canada wrote it with Randy Rogers. And Randy and Cross each have a version of it. And last fact, 20 years ago this week, it was number one on the Texas charts. 20 years from now, maybe we'll be talking about this song, the new one from David Lewis. It's called Floorboard Full of Roses on Red Dirt Proud.

0: super proud of Case. He is taking off like a rocket ship with his new song On Again Tonight. That is good news for the boy from San Angelo, Texas. Also, a big high five on the back pocket to Josh Weathers and his bride, Katie. They recently traveled down to El Salvador with their ministry, Love Like You Mean It International, spreading some love, sharing the word, and helping to build a home for a widow. Hers collapsed. So Josh and Katie, the foundation, well, they just pitched in and built her a brand new one. More Red Dirt Proud music and news coming up next.
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12: 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The showers that have been around at times, which have been heavy too, diminish, but fire right back up on Monday. The next few days, we'll continue to see these mainly afternoon showers and thunderstorms, heavy downpours with these too. An isolated strong storm possible, mainly it's the rainfall. Low 70s through the nights, upper 80s through the days. 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

that she likes the Beatles on Red Dirt Proud. Coming up, we've got Roger Krieger with his signature song, Kojo, with a song about rodeo. Also, the new one from The Great Divide, and a big old tip of the graduation cap to a couple of our Texas Red Dirt artists who graduated high school. Young artists, we're talking reigning new male vocalist of the year, Tristan Robertson, at a Legacy Christian Academy. Also, Chloe Ray, Ty Smith, and the middle child, baby boy of Aaron Watson. Congratulations on making it through the easiest part of life so far. Y'all crank this one up, save it to your favorites. It's Lane Brecker, Do You Ever Think About Texas on Red Dirt Proud.

Hey, y'all, it's Roger Krager on Red Dirt Proud. I'm here with a guy that's bigger and badder than John Wayne. He's cooler than Steve Earle. Yeah, and J.B. Cloud, he's here too.

0: Gator Ranch to the Four Sixes. This is Red Dirt Proud.
1: Ever was a way to rate a man on a cowboy scale of 1 to 10, kind of like you would a woman or a chili pepper. A 1 ain't hot, but a 10 will stop your ticker. It'd be based on courage and attitude, and not the band on the hat or the bling on the boot, and less about the out and more about the within on this cowboy scale of 1 to 10. The pretty boy over at the bar, for example, his resistol's huge and his BS is ample, but I got a feeling he's never stepped in none, and on a cowboy scale, that puts him down around the one. Now the guy in the ball cap, the t-shirt and dirty old jeans, got a dozen gold buckles that you'll probably never see, because he really don't give a damn what you think he is on your cowboy scale of 1 to 2.

0: Ladies and gentlemen, my friends Dale Brisby and Mr. Cord Lund are here to give you a cowboy education. 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
1: Yes, sir.
0: Tell them about it, old son.
1: Now, the cowgirls, boys, they're the ones who know the real deal from old Ricky Rodeo. 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
1: So if you ever took a big old dip at Copenhagen, started barroom brawls, or just participated, know a quarter horse can't be started with a coin. You ain't quite there yet, boys, but you're getting warm.
2: Ladies and gentlemen, our brother, Mr. Red Steedall.
3: I've been around some, and I'd like to say, if you really want to know who's the real John Wayne, well, that's the folks who serve and protect this great land. And on the cowboy scale, that's a top drawer 10.
4: Let's go find the beer cooler, boys. What you say?
5: Yes, sir.
4: Now give me some of that Copenhagen, would you?
5: Here you go, Cody. Don't eat it all.
6: Lots of rodeos going on all over the country. Lots of cowboys and cowgirls doing their thing, trying to earn their way and their spot to the top of the ranks and the top of the leaderboard when it comes to money. Y'all go out and catch a rodeo today. Cody Johnson, that cowboy scale of 1 to 10. Here's the latest from the Great Divide. It's a hard time moving on. Red

0: just had a great divide on Red Dirt Proud. Hey, it's JB Cloud, and a couple of events you need to watch all year long is golf tournaments. Are you into golf? Wade Bowen has a family foundation, and they have a benefit golf tournament, and so does Randy Rogers and his family foundation. They recently donated $400,000 to the Comal County Senior Citizens Foundation with their biggest golf jam to record. They had a sold-out tournament, sip and shop live auction, and acoustic performances from Randy Rogers, Adam Hood, Miranda Lambert, Parker McCollum. It was awesome. More Red Dirt Proud music and news coming up.
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0: And Red Dirt Proud is back with Cooper, Rick, and Jack on the way. 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Red Dirt Proud.

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1: 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We've got the latest news, information, charts, and festivals for you. Update the news every Saturday. And there's a list of stations that carry our show. Days and times. Links as well under the station. Instead, you'll have a great week, weekend. Keep it country. Miss your mom, and good night. Now. 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
6: 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The shower and thunderstorm threat diminishes through the night. Partly cloudy sky, low 70s, but after a partly sunny start, widespread but still scattered showers and thunderstorms Monday. Many of them on the heavy side, upper 80s, especially downpours. Partly cloudy, little mid-70s Monday night. Most of the showers diminish, and they fire up again on Tuesday. Temperatures into the upper 80s. 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
8: I'm Jim Ausman. Here's what's happening. Democratic Senate candidate Graham Plattner has another controversy that's raising eyebrows. Plattner sent racy texts to women other than his wife. Republican Jonathan Bush, candidate for governor in Maine, says Plattner has more problems than that.
9: Scumbag or no, he's a socialist. He wants to bring the American dream to its knees and replace it with socialism.
8: Meantime, New Jersey Senator Cory Booker is calling the DOJ's anti-weaponization fund a slush fund.
10: This is ridiculous that a president should be able to appropriate money to himself, Congress's job, and then give it out to people who beat police officers on January 6th.
8: Booker on ABC, the fund has faced backlash from both parties. 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
6: 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The shower and thunderstorm threat diminishes through the night. Partly cloudy sky, low 70s, but after a partly sunny start, widespread but still scattered showers and thunderstorms Monday. Many of them on the heavy side, upper 80s, especially downpours. Partly cloudy, little mid-70s Monday night. Most of the showers diminish, and they fire up again on Tuesday. Temperatures into the upper 80s. 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
11: 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The showers that have been around at times, which have been heavy too, diminish, but fire right back up on Monday. The next few days, we'll continue to see these mainly afternoon showers and thunderstorms, heavy downpours with these too. An isolated strong storm possible, mainly it's the rainfall. Low 70s through the nights, upper 80s through the days. 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

0: Check out this good news story. A 7-year-old in Rhode Island used a skill that he learned in kindergarten to save a classmate. It's crazy. Watch this. During snack time at Stephen Only Elementary School in Rhode Island, second grader Samir Santana noticed his classmate Jabril was choking. Without hesitation, Samir ran over and performed the Heimlich maneuver, something that he had learned the year before in kindergarten health class. Which is a good point that they should still teach that. And it worked. The apple slice came free, and Jabril was okay. Isn't that insane? His teacher called it a shocking moment. Yeah, you think so? And the whole school has been celebrating their 7-year-old hero ever since. That is good news.
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14: 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The shower and thunderstorm threat diminishes through the night. Partly cloudy sky, low 70s, but after a partly sunny start, widespread but still scattered showers and thunderstorms Monday, many of them on the heavy side, upper 80s, especially downpours. Partly cloudy, little mid-70s Monday night. Most of the showers diminish, and they fire up again on Tuesday, temperatures into the upper 80s. 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
16: Next question, subject line says marriage. Hey, Granger, my name is Matt. I'm 20 years old from Iowa, and my girlfriend and I have been dating 4.5 years. I want to ask her to marry me, but I don't know if now is the best time. I own my house. I want to ask her, but I don't know if we're both spiritually ready. Am I spiritually ready to be married? Probably not. I don't think so. You'll never be spiritually ready. You'll never be financially ready. And these same questions are going to come back up when you're looking to have a baby. You're going to keep asking those same kind of questions. And so don't over-spiritualize it. Does she love the Lord? You love the Lord. You got a house paid for. Either do it or break up with her, really. Those are your two options. Because the thing to not do is drag it out. She moves in. You know, just get comfortable, you start getting comfortable in life without that marriage. It values the marriage less and less. Either do it or you don't. But those are your only two options. And your time frame is now.
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1: We're keeping it country.

So I got a topic I want to hear from you on this. I was talking to a friend the other day, and we were talking about movie theaters and movies that we'd seen a bunch of times. I want you to think back, and I'll give you mine coming up, but I want you to think back in your life, what movie do you think you saw the most in a movie theater, like consecutive times? What movie was it that you saw more than any other in the theater? 866-607-8383. We'll talk next hour.

0: Hey, Granger, just wanted to comment and say that I listen to you every day that I'm coming into work and every night when I'm leaving from work. I work here at Toyota. I just want to say, love the station, love what you're doing and everything else, man. Have a good night.
1: I'm with you, brother. Thanks for all that hard work you're doing out there.
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1: Oh, man, I don't know if you saw this, Granger, but in case you missed it, one of our favorite up-and-coming country singers is already needing a break. I'll explain it coming up in your Nashville news next.

0: 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It's Ann Hudson.
1: I've been so impressed with an up-and-coming country singer named Jake Worthington. He's even caught the eye of some of the big country stars, landing opening spots for Brad Paisley and Luke Combs, but he is pausing his career as he addresses issues affecting both him and his family. On Instagram, he explained to fans that he was taking a career break. He says, "I live a life as my heroes did, but the life has gotten a hold of me. I love my family, my friends, and my fans too much to let it take over. I need to take some time to work on myself for my wife and my daughter." He says he promises he'll come back even better. Well, in case you missed it, Blake Shelton finally attended Gwen Stefani, his wife's residency at the Sphere. She's doing the residency with her band, No Doubt. People were just speculating why he hadn't seen her show yet, but he finally made it. It was all over the internet. He was like, "See, I'm here." So I love that.
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11: 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The showers that have been around at times which have been heavy too, diminish, but fire right back up on Monday. The next few days, we'll continue to see these mainly afternoon showers and thunderstorms, heavy downpours with these too. An isolated strong storm possible, mainly it's the rainfall. Low 70s through the nights, upper 80s through the days. 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
3: The Lord puts that hook in their mouth. 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And we will notice, I believe, that the things that matter don't always correlate with things that we wanted to do or things that were fun at the time.
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5: Welcome to Monday. It's After Midnight, everybody. I'm your host, Granger Smith. Happy June. Yeah, can you believe that? June is already here, June 1st. And I've got this topic, brand new topic. I was talking with a friend the other day, and we were talking about movies, especially when we were kids, you know. I don't think that many people go to movies, to the theater, at least not as much as they used to. But we were talking about how many times we had seen certain movies. I'll tell you mine coming up. But I want to hear from you on this. What was a movie that you saw more than any other time in the theater? 866-607-8383. I've got Earl Bibbles Jr. coming in with a dumb criminal story, and I've got so many good country music songs to play for you. Hang tight. Hour number two starts right now.

What movie did you see in the theater more than any other movie? You got a story behind that? What comes to your mind? 866-607-8383.

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1: Okay, brand new topic for this work week. Happy June, by the way. What movie did you see more than any other at the theater? I was talking to a friend about this the other day. And I mean, I'll be honest, I don't think people go to movies in the theater like they used to. I think that's probably no front page news here. But we used to all the time. It was, you know, I think a lot of people listening right now probably went to the theater at least once every 2 weeks, maybe even once a week, depending on how close you live to it and if they were running a special on the tickets. But I want you to think back with me. By the way, my number 866-607-8383. Think back to which movie was it that you saw the most in a theater? Did you ever see a movie twice? Did you ever see a movie three times? The same movie three times while it was out in theaters? Did you ever see a movie four times while it was out in the theater? Five? Would there be anybody that said they'd done this five times? I don't think I know the exact number for mine, but I'm pretty sure that it was Batman, that Michael Keaton Batman, that I saw the most times in a theater. And it was probably like four or five. I would just go back, you know, with a new friend group, and we'd go back to the theater again. We would ride our bikes. We would ride our bikes to the theater, and we would get in the daytime one, you know, because it was only like $5. And we would see Batman again. And I could see that opening scene in my mind perfectly. Did anyone else do this? And not necessarily the Batman Michael Keaton version. But did you see any movie multiple times in a theater? And which one was that? 866-607-8383.
0: New topic. New opportunity to be a part of the show. Here's your chance to call in now. Our number is 866-607-8383. Come be a part of After Midnight with Granger Smith tonight.
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10: 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The shower and thunderstorm threat diminishes through the night. Partly cloudy sky, low 70s, but after a partly sunny start, widespread but still scattered showers and thunderstorms Monday. Many of them on the heavy side, upper 80s, especially downpours. Partly cloudy, little mid-70s Monday night. Most of the showers diminish, and they fire up again on Tuesday. Temperatures into the upper 80s. 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

Okay, continuing this conversation, I'm going to remind you again. I want to get your phone call on this. What movie have you seen the most in a theater? Look back on your life. Think back, you know, especially those teenage years, kid years. What movie did you go to the theater the most times to see? 866-607-8383.

Have you ever heard of a criminal holding up a store with a vegetable peeler? Probably not until today. Hang on, though. Earl Dibbles Jr. is going to share this real dumb criminal story next.

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1: I'm Earl Nimbles Jr. I'm a country boy. 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I got a story to prove it. This lady was taken into custody after threatening convenience store employees with a vegetable peeler and destroying a Red Bull display. When the cops arrived there, she was screaming about being kicked out of the business the previous day. She reportedly confessed to being drunk, saying she'd had approximately 6 shots of liquor. Yeah, that'll do it. Hey, I wonder what that old Red Bull display did to her anyway. She's dumb.
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15: 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The showers that have been around at times, which have been heavy too, diminish, but fire right back up on Monday. The next few days, we'll continue to see these mainly afternoon showers and thunderstorms, heavy downpours with these too. An isolated strong storm possible, mainly it's the rainfall. Low 70s through the nights, upper 80s through the days. 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
17: 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We had buses and a semi-truck. 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

0: new topic. I want to run this down because I want to get your phone call. I want to get your thought. I know people don't go to the movie theater as much as they used to, but back in the day, was there a specific movie that you saw more than any other in the theater? If there was, let me know. 866-607-8383.
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6: Hey, thanks for starting Monday here with me on After Midnight. Y'all, so grateful for you third shifters listening to the show, making this America's favorite radio program, and keeping America rolling 24-7. That's what you do on this third shift. I'm Granger Smith, your host. I'm going to talk about some things that went down on this day in history coming up. I got a little list I want to read for you. Plus some Nashville news with Ann Hudson, stories about your favorite stars out there in Nashville. All of this coming up real soon, so don't go anywhere.

Okay, you got to finish the lyrics to this one. Don't tell my heart, my... something special about that song on this day. We'll talk about that plus other things that went down on this day in history in two songs. Hang tight.

0: talking about history, and he's even got the diploma to prove it. It's time for This Day in History on After Midnight with Granger Smith.
1: On this day, June the 1st, 1218, Genghis Khan invaded Beijing, China, and looted it for more than a month. 1779, Benedict Arnold was court-martialed. 1964, Kenya became its own republic. 1968, Simon and Garfunkel's Mrs. Robinson went to number one. That same year, Helen Keller passed away. 1980, CNN went on the air. 1992, Billy Ray Cyrus's smash hit, Achy Breaky Heart, was at number one. Some famous birthdays include actress Marilyn Monroe, actor Andy Griffith, actor Morgan Freeman, country singer Ronnie Dunn, model Heidi Klum, and rocker Alanis Morissette. Those are just a few things that went down on this day in history.
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12: The shower and thunderstorm threat diminishes through the night. Partly cloudy sky, low 70s, but after a partly sunny start, widespread but still scattered showers and thunderstorms Monday, many of them on the heavy side, upper 80s, especially downpours. Partly cloudy, little mid-70s Monday night. Most of the showers diminish, and they fire up again on Tuesday, temperatures into the upper 80s. 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

0: When it's too late for most, you know it's just right for us. 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

0: So I brought this up last hour, and I'm still looking for your phone call on this. Because I think this is going to be a good topic. I think this is going to take us down a little bit of a nostalgic lane. Was there a time in your life when you saw one movie in the theater more than any other? And what movie was that? 866-607-8383.
1: If you showed up, I wouldn't let you in.

0: buddy. How you doing this morning? You got the Midnight Rider here hauling that Tyson beat. Hey, keep the good work up, man. I listen to you every night. Only thing that keeps me awake to keep the good work up there, man. Talk to you later.
1: 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Thank you for calling.

0: Dan Hudson is about to jump on and share some Nashville news with us. And what do you have lined up?
1: Wow, Granger, did you see Luke Combs setting new records? I got that story coming up in your Nashville news next.

0: Here's what's new in Nashville. Here's Ann Hudson.
1: So Luke Combs is setting records almost everywhere he goes. When his tour visited Ohio Stadium in Columbus last month, the concert drew over 97,000, which is a new record. Then weeks later, he broke Garth Brooks' record when over 92,000 attended a show in Knoxville, Tennessee. Now he's setting records in Green Bay, with his two shows drawing more than 92,000 people, setting a new record. Well, in case you missed it, Blake Shelton finally attended Gwen Stefani, his wife's residency at the Sphere. She's doing the residency with her band, No Doubt. People were just speculating why he hadn't seen her show yet, but he finally made it. It was all over the internet. He was like, see, I'm here. So I love that.
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14: 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The showers that have been around at times, which have been heavy too, diminish, but fire right back up on Monday. The next few days, we'll continue to see these mainly afternoon showers and thunderstorms, heavy downpours with these too. An isolated strong storm possible, mainly it's the rainfall. Low 70s through the nights, upper 80s through the days. 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
6: What's up, Third Shift crew? Welcome to June. June 1st, finally here, kicking off a new month right here with you. I'm your friend, Granger Smith. Glad to share another one with you. It's After Midnight, and I've got a topic I want to run down. I want to get your phone call on this. We've done this before, but I want to run it down again because it's been a few years. If you could take a road trip, think about summertime, think about June, think about road trips. If you could take a road trip now with anyone, living or dead, who would it be? Long road trip, just you and this person. 866-607-8383. Let me know. And then I've got Earl Dibbles Jr. to lighten it up with a dumb criminal story. All this plus a bunch of good country music. It's hour four. Let's go. Why is he-

So running down a new topic, we've done this before. I've asked the same question before, but it's been a few years. Let's do it again. If you could take a road trip anywhere in the world with anybody, living or dead, who would that person be? 866-607-8383.

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1: So I'm sitting here in the studio. I've got my eyes closed, rubbing my head, trying to think of what would be a good topic for you guys as we kick off this new month. Here we are in the month of June, 2026. Thinking about nostalgia. Yesterday, we were running down a topic on ice cream trucks. What would be your ice cream truck order? You know, and I was thinking about the calls we got, and there was such good nostalgia with that as we thought through that topic. And I thought, you know what? A few years ago on this show, we had an idea that I loved getting the calls for, and it was this. It's summertime related. If you could take a road trip anywhere in the world with anybody in the world, living or dead, who would it be? This could be really light and fun and lighthearted, or this could be heavy and nostalgic. That's up to you. Think about how you want to answer that, but I can't wait to get your calls. If you could take a road trip anywhere in the world with anybody, living or dead, who would that person be? 866-607-8383.
2: There it is, our new topic this week. 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
35: 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The shower and thunderstorm threat diminishes through the night. Partly cloudy sky, low 70s, but after a partly sunny start, widespread but still scattered showers and thunderstorms Monday. Many of them on the heavy side, upper 80s, especially downpours. Partly cloudy, little mid-70s Monday night. Most of the showers diminish, and they fire up again on Tuesday. Temperatures into the upper 80s. 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

0: Hey, Granger, I'm pulling a load of carpet on the Kansas City. 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I love your program. Stay on there. I need you to keep me awake sometimes.
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Me neither. Until today. Earl is going to share this true dumb criminal story coming up next.

0: to that old locker room and disrobe before pulling out a knife. 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
16: 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The showers that have been around at times, which have been heavy too, diminish, but fire right back up on Monday. The next few days, we'll continue to see these mainly afternoon showers and thunderstorms, heavy downpours with these too. An isolated strong storm possible, mainly it's the rainfall. Low 70s through the nights, upper 80s through the days. 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

Okay, reminding you of this topic because I want to hear from you. We ran this a few, maybe even 3 years ago, but I want to do it again. I want to get your phone call because these calls meant a lot to me last time we did it, and I want to hear from you again. The question is this: if you could take a road trip with anybody in that shotgun seat, living or dead, who would that person be? And you could go super light. You know, you could say Abraham Lincoln, you know. You could say Donald Trump, Joe Biden. You can say whatever you want. Or you could say, you know, my dad, he's not around anymore. You could say that too. So you can go light, you can go heavy, but bring it all. I want to hear it. 866-607-8383.

0: Check out this good news story. A 7-year-old in Rhode Island used a skill that he learned in kindergarten to save a classmate. It's crazy. Watch this. During snack time at Stephen Only Elementary School in Rhode Island, second grader Samir Santana noticed his classmate Jabril was choking. Without hesitation, Samir ran over and performed the Heimlich maneuver, something that he had learned the year before in kindergarten health class. Which is a good point that they should still teach that. And it worked. The apple slice came free, and Jabril was okay. Isn't that insane? His teacher called it a shocking moment. Yeah, you think so? And the whole school has been celebrating their 7-year-old hero ever since. That is good news.
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10: 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The shower and thunderstorm threat diminishes through the night. Partly cloudy sky, low 70s, but after a partly sunny start, widespread but still scattered showers and thunderstorms Monday, many of them on the heavy side, upper 80s, especially downpours. Partly cloudy, little mid-70s Monday night. Most of the showers diminish, and they fire up again on Tuesday, temperatures into the upper 80s. 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

0: The stars are out, country's on, and you're right where you belong. 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

We talked about this last hour, and I'm still looking for your phone call. I really want to hear this. If you could take a road trip with anybody in the world, living or dead, who would that be? 866-607-8383.

0: 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My name is Zach. I work at Cracker Barrel. Getting ready to open up for the day. And our restaurant plays your station 24/7. 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
1: I've been so impressed with an up-and-coming country singer named Jake Worthington. He's even caught the eye of some of the big country stars, landing opening spots for Brad Paisley and Luke Combs, but he is pausing his career as he addresses issues affecting both him and his family. On Instagram, he explained to fans that he was taking a career break. He says, "I live a life as my heroes did, but the life has gotten a hold of me. I love my family, my friends, and my fans too much to let it take over. I need to take some time to work on myself for my wife and my daughter." He says he promises he'll come back even better. Well, in case you missed it, Blake Shelton finally attended Gwen Stefani, his wife's residency at the Sphere. She's doing the residency with her band, No Doubt. People were just speculating why he hadn't seen her show yet, but he finally made it. It was all over the internet. He was like, "See, I'm here." So I love that.
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2: 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Partly sunny with isolated showers or thunderstorms, upper 80s this afternoon. Isolated showers, low 70s tonight. Partly sunny with afternoon showers and storms, upper 80s to near 90 tomorrow. Showers and storms tomorrow night, 70. Scattered showers and thunderstorms near 80 Wednesday. 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

Hey, thanks for sharing your Monday here with me on After Midnight, y'all. Before you take off and get your day started, let me remind you, God is great and He is worthy of our praise. I'm Granger Smith, coming to y'all from the Yee Yee Farm in Central Texas. If you're just now getting your day started, just now having your first cup of coffee and you want to hang out some more, you could join me on another show called Mornings with Granger on Yee Yee Radio. One way to find Yee Yee Radio is from the link in the bio of our Instagram page at After Midnight Granger Smith. Thanks for

Rebecca, you got to finish the lyrics to this one. Don't tell my heart, something special about that song on this day. We'll talk about that plus other things that went down on this day in history in two songs. Hang tight. If I

0: loves talking about history, and he's even got the diploma to prove it. It's time for This Day in History on After Midnight with Granger Smith.
1: On this day, June the 1st, 1218, Genghis Khan invaded Beijing, China, and looted it for more than a month. 1779, Benedict Arnold was court-martialed. 1964, Kenya became its own republic. 1968, Simon and Garfunkel's Mrs. Robinson went to number one. That same year, Helen Keller passed away. 1980, CNN went on the air. 1992, Billy Ray Cyrus's smash hit, Achy Breaky Heart, was at number one. Some famous birthdays include actress Marilyn Monroe, actor Andy Griffith, actor Morgan Freeman, country singer Ronnie Dunn, model Heidi Klum, and rocker Alanis Morissette. Those are just a few things that went down on this day in history.
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1: Hey, Granger Smith here. 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
10: 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Isolated showers or thunderstorms, upper 80s this afternoon. Isolated showers, low 70s tonight. Partly sunny with afternoon showers and thunderstorms tomorrow, 87 to 91. 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
1: I never intended for Like a River to be like the silver bullet that kills the werewolf. And I knew that going in, even though I tried as hard as I could intellectually to make that book the silver bullet. But I realized that only God opens eyes. Sometimes we don't have ears to hear or eyes to see. Heather, I fully believed at the time that you wrote this email and the time that you read Like a River, you haven't had eyes to see. But what you missed in the book was the answer to your question. How do I make the past trauma thoughts go away? How do I put more positives into my life than negatives? And maybe that'll make them go away. And the answer is like this. We were all born sinners since the beginning of humanity, and we have rebelled against our Creator, a God that made us, that gave us hope and a life and a plan and peace. The only thing we deserve from that is banishment from the kingdom. God, knowing that we're doomed, entered humanity in the flesh himself to redeem it for himself.
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0: honoring the best traditions like life, liberty, and the pursuit of country music. 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
1: We're keeping it country. WAKX, Palm Coast,

Granger here on After Midnight. The third shift is rolling here as we kick off the week. Wherever you are, whatever you're doing, just know that we're here and glad to be keeping you company. 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
1: This is Bruce down in South Texas on my way in to an oil refinery to keep that gas and oil flowing for everybody to have a wonderful life. Thank you for keeping us going. Have a good day. Bye.
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0: Ann Hudson is about to jump on and share some Nashville news with us. Ann, what do you have lined up?
1: Wow, Granger, did you see Luke Combs setting new records? I got that story coming up in your Nashville news next.

0: Here's what's new in Nashville. Here's Ann Hudson.
1: So Luke Combs is setting records almost everywhere he goes. When his tour visited Ohio Stadium in Columbus last month, the concert drew over 97,000, which is a new record. Then weeks later, he broke Garth Brooks' record when over 92,000 attended a show in Knoxville, Tennessee. Now he's setting records in Green Bay, with his two shows drawing more than 92,000 people, setting a new record. Well, in case you missed it, Blake Shelton finally attended Gwen Stefani, his wife's, residency at the Sphere. She's doing the residency with her band, No Doubt. People were just speculating why he hadn't seen her show yet, but he finally made it. It was all over the internet. He was like, see, I'm here. So I love that.
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14: 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Partly sunny with isolated showers or thunderstorms, upper 80s this afternoon, isolated showers, low 70s tonight. Partly sunny with afternoon showers and storms, upper 80s to near 90 tomorrow. Showers and storms tomorrow night, 70. Scattered showers and thunderstorms near 80 Wednesday. 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

As we wave goodbye to Mondays After Midnight, I want to remind you that we have a brand new streaming channel, and I think it's pretty great. It's called Yee Yee Radio. We'll continue some of the conversations from tonight over there. The link to that is in the bio of our Instagram page at After Midnight Granger Smith, or you could just find it at Yee Yee Radio on Instagram. Yee.

0: right off I-95 at exit 311. A disturbing find outside Taco Bell leads to another bizarre find. Liz Ryan reports.
1: Law enforcement was called to the fast food restaurant.
0: Hurricane season officially gets underway today, and Flagler County Emergency Management Director Jonathan Lord is reminding you of the various ways to make sure you can be notified in the case of an emergency.
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4: 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We're going to be live on location this coming Saturday. It's June 6th and the grand opening for Beaver Mitsubishi. 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We're going to be there from 11 to 1 o'clock this coming Saturday with all the festivities, and we hope you will come by and see us. Once again, this Saturday, June 6th, live Beaver Mitsubishi, 11 to 1 with Flagler Radio.
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9: 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Isolated showers or thunderstorms, upper 80s this afternoon. Isolated showers, low 70s tonight. Partly sunny with afternoon showers and thunderstorms tomorrow, 87 to 91. 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

0: Kicks Country 98.7, Toby Keith, and How Do You Like Me Now? At 6:12, good morning, I'm Kevin Kane. Monday morning with Chris Jansen, it's me and a beer.
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0: Kix Country 98.7, Blake Shelton and Stay Country or Die Trying. 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

0: Kix Country 98.7. So let's see. Let's take the two hottest stars in country music and put them together for a song, right? Oh, my goodness. Ella Langley and Morgan Wallen. At 627, good morning. I'm Kevin Kane. Monday morning with Dirk Bentley. And lots of leaving left to do.
1: These old boots still got a lot of ground. They ain't covered yet.

0: 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Vincent Mason and Wish You Well at 6:32. So make sure you get this one on your calendar. June 11th, Thursday night, 7 p.m. at Daytona State College Palm Coast Amphitheater. 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
12: 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Traffic volume still pretty light out there. We're not seeing any problems at all so far. Watch out for that construction that's still going on. Clyde Morris Boulevard, just to the north of Dunlawton Avenue. Traffic on the interstate seems to be running smoothly so far. I'm not seeing any reports of any crashes or lane closures through Flagler County, even into northern Volusia County. I'm Jared Cirillo, Traffic Watch, a service of Shantro & Shantro, your auto accident experts with offices at Flagler Executive Airport and Daytona Beach.
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14: 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Partly sunny with isolated showers or thunderstorms, upper 80s this afternoon. Isolated showers, low 70s tonight. Partly sunny with afternoon showers and storms, upper 80s to near 90 tomorrow. Showers and storms tomorrow night, 70. Scattered showers and thunderstorms near 80 Wednesday. Now, more today's hot country and your all-time favorites on Kix Country.

0: Kicks Country 98.7, George Burge and Luke Bryan, and Ride, Ride, Ride. So Morgan Wallen channeled Billy Joel's famous 1987 Moscow concert moment by overturning his upright piano during Friday night's show at Denver's Empower Field at Mile High Stadium. The incident occurred during Wallen's encore performance of Sand in My Boots. When Wallen couldn't hear his instrument properly, he completed the song without accompaniment before pushing the piano in frustration. Fans' video captured audience enthusiasm for both the a cappella performance and the dramatic piano flip. The Tennessee native made his entrance alongside Denver Broncos legend John Elway, continuing his tradition of appearing with local heroes. All of this posted up on our Facebook page. You can check out the whole story there.
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2: Fox News, I'm CJ Papa. President Trump says he's in no rush to strike a peace deal with Iran. The ceasefire remains in place, but U.S. Central Command says it targeted military sites in Iran after an American drone was shot down over international waters. And now,
3: Kuwait says it's intercepting incoming drone and missile fire. That comes as Iran confirmed it carried out retaliatory strikes today. And Iran's Revolutionary Guard today says the source of that is what it calls U.S. attacks on a telecommunication tower.
2: That's Fox's Alex Hogan reporting. A massive two-day manhunt spanning state lines is over. The man accused of killing a sheriff's deputy in Virginia, now under arrest, police say Michael Puckett, was captured last night. Cops say he gunned down 31-year-old Logan Utt and injured his partner during a welfare check last week. 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
5: They are working 48 hours on, 24 off, which is the opposite of what's supposed to be happening. They're supposed to be working 24 hours on and 48 hours off.
6: That was Acting Fire Chief Jennifer Fiveash following a recent

0: wave of firefighter departures, the department is operating below its normal staffing levels. Five Ash says Palm Coast firefighters and equipment could provide temporary support while the city works to rebuild staffing. Commissioners agreed to hold a special meeting this week to review the proposed agreement with Palm Coast and discuss next steps.
1: We have 7 applicants testing for a variety of positions at the fire department tomorrow. There is interest, and we should be able to make it through this transition with less disruption over the course of next month.
0: Applications will remain open until all positions are filled. The temporary agreement with Palm Coast is expected to help bridge the gap over the coming weeks. From the WNZF Newsroom, I'm Erica Fox.
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3: 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We've seen a little bit of congestion developing on International Speedway Boulevard. The eastbound lanes between I-95 and Williamson Boulevard. There's no reports of any crashes in that area, but the eastbound lanes, definitely seeing a little bit of congestion there. Definitely no reports of any accidents, so drive safely. I'm Jared Cirillo, Traffic Watch, a service of Shantro & Shantro, your local auto accident experts with offices at Flagler Executive Airport and Daytona Beach.
4: 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Isolated showers or thunderstorms, upper 80s this afternoon. Isolated showers, low 70s tonight. Partly sunny with afternoon showers and thunderstorms tomorrow, 87 to 91. 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

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So coming up this hour, we will get you registered to win tickets to see Parmalee June 19th at the Colt Pavilion at Destination Daytona. 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Make sure you get registered to win today. That's coming up right here on Kicks.

0: 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Dan Shea and Nothing Like You. At 7:20, good morning. I'm Kevin Kane. Monday morning, got a very special happy birthday to Cork and Pints' Scott Campion, celebrating a birthday today. Another trip around the sun for him. 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
1: All right, let's do it on this first day of June 2026. 386-586-2987. I will take caller number 4 to get you registered to win a pair of tickets to see Parmalee June 19th at the Coke Pavilion at Destination Daytona in Ormond Beach. 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
11: 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Traffic volume still pretty light out there. We're not seeing any problems at all so far. Watch out for that construction that's still going on, Clyde Morris Boulevard. Just to the north of Dunlawton Avenue, traffic on the interstate seems to be running smoothly so far. I'm not seeing any reports of any crashes or lane closures through Flagler County, even into northern Volusia County. I'm Jared Cirillo, Traffic Watch, a service of Shantro & Shantro, your auto accident experts with offices at Flagler Executive Airport and Daytona Beach.
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13: 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Partly sunny with isolated showers or thunderstorms, upper 80s this afternoon. Isolated showers, low 70s tonight. Partly sunny with afternoon showers and storms, upper 80s to near 90 tomorrow. Showers and storms tomorrow night, 70. Scattered showers and thunderstorms near 80 Wednesday. 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

0: Kix Country 98.7, Ella Langley and Be Her. At 7:45, good morning. I'm Kevin Kane. Well, it wouldn't be Monday if I didn't have my own Morgan Wallen moment here. Jeff Olson, congratulations to you. You are now in to win a pair of tickets to see Parmalee June 19th at the Coke Pavilion at Destination Daytona and a $50 gift card for Colts Pigstand Barbecue to make it a date night. Unfortunately, I hit the wrong button and lost the audio, so there's my Morgan Wallen moment. I'm going to flip my piano. Anyway, we will have more chances for you all this week to get in to win these tickets to see Parmalee. So make sure you're listening for the cue to call and get registered to win.
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2: Fox News. I'm Chris Foster. There have been more military strikes in southern Iran and Iranian missiles and drones fired at a U.S. base in Kuwait.
3: CENTCOM says U.S. forces conducted strikes against multiple Iranian targets over the weekend. The strikes hit Iranian radar systems and command and control centers for drones. CENTCOM described the action as defensive in nature to prevent Iran from attacking international shipping lanes and after Iran shut down a $4 million U.S. drone. The Iranians responded by targeting Kuwait with drones and missiles early this morning. Overnight, President Trump posted to Truth Social saying, in part, Iran really wants to make a deal and it will be a good one for the USA and those that are with us.
2: Fox's Trey Yanks. At least 20 protesters were arrested outside the Delaney Hall ICE Detention Center in Newark, New Jersey after breaking a new curfew last night. 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
4: 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Beaver Toyota in St. Augustine, conveniently located right off I-95 at exit 311. A disturbing find outside Taco Bell leads to another bizarre find. Liz Ryan reports.
5: Law enforcement was called to the fast food restaurant on State Road 100. Sheriff Rick Staley tells us what they found.
6: A male exposing himself.
5: And he wasn't alone.
6: When they arrested him, they found that he also had a fish in a plastic container in his back

0: plastic container in his backpack. This is no fishy story. He ended up going to the Green Roof Inn, charged with indecent exposure.
1: This is becoming an upsetting trend.
0: This is the third incident at drive-through or fast food restaurants in less than 2 months. If these perverts want to do this in Flagler County, they're going to jail every time.
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3: 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Just one report of some trouble, a broken down vehicle in the eastbound lanes of Interstate 4. Looks like it's right before the exit to International Speedway Boulevard. Traffic seems to be getting through there without too much trouble. That broken down vehicle is off to the right shoulder. I'm not seeing any delays or any big problems on I-95 at all the way through northern Volusia and Flagler County. I'm Jared Cirillo. Traffic Watch, a service of Chanfro and Chanfro, offices at Flagler Executive Airport and Daytona Beach.
4: 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Isolated showers or thunderstorms, upper 80s this afternoon. Isolated showers, low 70s tonight. Partly sunny with afternoon showers and thunderstorms tomorrow, 87 to 91. 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

0: 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Pat Green, a wave on wave at 8:14. Good morning. I'm Kevin Kane. So Riley Green, your host on Backstage Country all this week. That fun, of course, starts at 7 o'clock weeknights here on Kicks. Don't miss that tonight. Riley here. 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

0: Kicks Country 98.7, Gary Allen and Nothing On But The Radio. At 8:21, good morning. I'm Kevin Kane. So our very own Laura Z will be on location live at the grand opening of the new Chick Salad Chick tomorrow, 10 a.m. till noon. 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The doors will open up at 10:30 tomorrow. The line starts forming at 8 a.m., so make sure you get there early. Again, that's 5650 East Highway 100, Suite 114, just east of FPC High School. 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Make sure you stop by and say hello.
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0: 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Of course, schools are closed now. Jelly Roll penning a touching social media letter celebrating his daughter Bailey Ann's 18th birthday on May 28th, just weeks after her high school graduation. The Antioch native shared a cherished memory from when she was four, describing how her imagination transformed a simple walk into an adventure filled with imaginary alligators, tigers, and bears. Quote, "Little did I know in that moment your imagination was opening mine and that you were fixing to be the biggest impact on my life," he wrote. Jelly Roll praised his daughter for graduating high school, noting that very, very few people in their family achieved that milestone, including himself. With college plans ahead, he described her as breaking generational patterns. Quote, "You are kind, smart, caring, loving, adventurous, funny, sassy, honest," the proud father shared, concluding that she was, quote, "born to fly," and expressing excitement for her future milestones. I'll get all this posted up on our Facebook page so you can check out the whole story there.
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12: 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Just one report of some trouble, a broken down vehicle in the eastbound lanes of Interstate 4. Looks like it's right before the exit to International Speedway Boulevard. Traffic seems to be getting through there without too much trouble. That broken down vehicle is off to the right shoulder. I'm not seeing any delays or any big problems on I-95 at all the way through northern Volusia and Flagler County. I'm Jared Cirillo. Traffic Watch, a service of Chanfro and Chanfro. Offices at Flagler Executive Airport and Daytona Beach.
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14: 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Partly sunny with isolated showers or thunderstorms, upper 80s this afternoon. Isolated showers, low 70s tonight. Partly sunny with afternoon showers and storms, upper 80s to near 90 tomorrow. Showers and storms tomorrow night, 70. Scattered showers and thunderstorms near 80 Wednesday. Now, more today's hot country and your all-time favorites on Kix Country.

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11: 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Just one report of some trouble, a broken down vehicle in the eastbound lanes of Interstate 4. Looks like it's right before the exit to International Speedway Boulevard. Traffic seems to be getting through there without too much trouble. That broken down vehicle is off to the right shoulder. I'm not seeing any delays or any big problems on I-95 at all the way through northern Volusia and Flagler County. I'm Jared Cirillo. Traffic Watch, a service of Chanfro and Chanfro. Offices at Flagler Executive Airport and Daytona Beach.
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1: Fox News, I'm CJ Papa, trying to figure out who's in charge of Iran.
2: The regime is fairly discombobulated, as you know. That's why it's taken so long to negotiate anything.
1: Tennessee Senator Bill Hagerty speaking to Fox. The U.S. and Iran trading strikes over the weekend, and President Trump says, don't rush me.
3: The president issuing a message of reassurance this morning on Truth Social, especially for those who are pushing him to get this deal done faster. He said, quote, sit back and relax. It'll all work out in the end. Iran really wants to make a deal, and it will be a good one for the USA and those that are with us.
1: Fox's Alexandra Hoff. It's the final full day of campaigning for tomorrow's California primary for governor. The top two vote getters advance to the November general election in Los Angeles, called a nonpartisan election. If one of the three top candidates gets more than 50% of the vote, they win the race outright. If not, there's a November runoff. 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
4: 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Isolated showers or thunderstorms, upper 80s this afternoon. Isolated showers, low 70s tonight. Partly sunny with afternoon showers and thunderstorms tomorrow, 87 to 91. 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

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Another special birthday to share with you. Devin Rolone is celebrating a birthday today. The son of our very own Karen B here at Flagler Broadcasting. Happy birthday to you, Devin. Luke Combs, it's Be By You on Kicks.

0: 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So here we go, baby, don't you know this ain't my first rodeo. 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
15: 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Partly sunny with isolated showers or thunderstorms, upper 80s this afternoon. Isolated showers, low 70s tonight. Partly sunny with afternoon showers and storms, upper 80s to near 90 tomorrow. Showers and storms tomorrow night, 70. Scattered showers and thunderstorms near 80 Wednesday. 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
2: Fox News. I'm Chris Bosch. The U.S. carries out more military strikes in southern Iran.
3: U.S. Central Command says it carried out strikes in Iran on Sunday, calling the move measured and deliberate. Military officials say it was in response to Iran's shootdown of a U.S. MQ-1 drone that was, quote, operating over international waters. Meantime, Kuwait reported incoming drone and missile fire around the same time Iran's Revolutionary Guard said it responded to an American attack without saying where, likely referring to the attack on Kuwait.
2: Fox's Tanya J. Powers, President Trump on Truth Social posts, Iran really wants to make a deal and it'll be a good one. Just sit back and relax. It will all work out in the end. In Newark, New Jersey. At least 20 more arrests reported outside the Delaney Hall Immigration Detention Facility. Protesters there breaking a curfew. 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
6: 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Isolated showers or thunderstorms, upper 80s this afternoon. Isolated showers, low 70s tonight. Partly sunny with afternoon showers and thunderstorms tomorrow, 87 to 91. 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
14: 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Partly sunny with isolated showers or thunderstorms, upper 80s this afternoon, isolated showers, low 70s tonight. Partly sunny with afternoon showers and storms, upper 80s to near 90 tomorrow. Showers and storms tomorrow night, 70. Scattered showers and thunderstorms near 80 Wednesday. 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
1: Fox Weather's Ian Oliver in Miami. A gallon of regular gas down 18 cents over the past week. Oil prices are higher this morning. 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
3: They are working 48 hours on, 24 off, which is the opposite of what's supposed to be happening. They're supposed to be working 24 hours on and 48 hours off.
4: That was Acting Fire Chief Jennifer Fiveash. Following a recent wave of firefighter departures, the department is operating below its normal staffing levels. Fiveash says Palm Coast firefighters and equipment could provide temporary support while the city works to rebuild staffing. Commissioners agreed to hold a special meeting this week to review the proposed agreement with Palm Coast and discuss next steps.
5: We have 7 applicants testing for a variety of positions at the fire department tomorrow. There is interest, and we should be able to make it through this transition with less disruption over the course of next month.
4: Applications will remain open until all positions are filled. The temporary agreement with Palm Coast is expected to help bridge the gap over the coming weeks. From the WNZF Newsroom, I'm Erica Fox.
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14: 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Isolated showers or thunderstorms, upper 80s this afternoon. Isolated showers, low 70s tonight. Partly sunny with afternoon showers and thunderstorms tomorrow, 87 to 91. 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
10: 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You're caller 4 this morning.
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10: 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How's that sound, Brittany?
9: That's a great way to start off after a long weekend.
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12: 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Partly sunny with isolated showers or thunderstorms, upper 80s this afternoon. Isolated showers, low 70s tonight. Partly sunny with afternoon showers and storms, upper 80s to near 90 tomorrow. Showers and storms tomorrow night, 70. Scattered showers and thunderstorms near 80 Wednesday. 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

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Parmalee coming to the Coke Pavilion at Destination Daytona June 19th. And we have got your tickets. More chances to get in to win tomorrow morning right here on Kicks.

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Wrapping things up for me on this Monday. Candy's up next with more of today's Hot Country and your all-time favorites to bring you up to Backstage Country at 7. Riley Green in the house all this week on that show. She

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2: Fox News, I'm Chris Foster. Iranian missiles and drones are intercepted. Iran has said it was targeting a U.S. base in Kuwait after more strikes in southern Iran.
3: According to Central Command, the measured and deliberate strikes occurred on Saturday and Sunday in response to aggressive Iranian actions that included the shootdown of a U.S. MQ-1 drone that was operating over international waters. U.S. fighter aircraft swiftly responded by eliminating Iranian air defenses, a ground control station, and two one-way attack drones that posed clear threats to ships transiting regional waters.
2: Fox's Alex Hogan. Israel's military meantime escalates its operation against Hezbollah militants in Lebanon. At least 20 protesters were arrested outside the Delaney Hall ICE Detention Center in Newark, New Jersey after breaking a new curfew last night. 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
4: 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Beaver Toyota in St. Augustine, conveniently located right off I-95 at exit 311. A disturbing find outside Taco Bell leads to another bizarre find. Liz Ryan reports.
5: Law enforcement was called to the fast food restaurant on State Road 100. Sheriff Rick Staley tells us what they found.
6: A male exposing himself.
5: And he wasn't alone.
6: When they arrested him, they found that he also had a fish in a plastic container in his backpack. This is no fishy story. He ended up going to the Green Roof Inn, charged with indecent exposure.
5: This is becoming an upsetting trend.
6: This is a third incident at drive-through or fast food restaurants in less than 2 months. If these perverts want to do this in Flagler County, they're going to jail every time.
5: From the WNZF Newsroom, I'm Liz Ryan.
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1: Weather. 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Isolated showers or thunderstorms, upper 80s this afternoon. Isolated showers, low 70s tonight. Partly sunny with afternoon showers and thunderstorms tomorrow, 87 to 91. 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

It's Jason Aldean, burning it down here on Kix Country 98.7 on this Monday, the 1st of June. Hello, it's Candy. Hope you had a great weekend as we kick off a new month and hurricane season. So that's always fun. Got a lot of great events coming up. Not too far away from the 4th of July either. That's just weeks away. So much to talk about, and we will do it. But first, George Birch featuring Luke Bryan. It's Ride, Ride, Ride.

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It's Brad Paisley here on Kix Country 98.7. And Brad Paisley going to be coming into the St. Augustine Amphitheater. That will be coming up September 19th. You can go to theamp.com for tickets and details. Right now, Ashley Cook, it's The Hell You Are. Yeah.

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11: 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Partly sunny with isolated showers or thunderstorms, upper 80s this afternoon. Isolated showers, low 70s tonight. Partly sunny with afternoon showers and storms, upper 80s to near 90 tomorrow. Showers and storms tomorrow night, 70. Scattered showers and thunderstorms near 80 Wednesday. 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

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What about now? Here on Kix Country at 98.7. Well, we hope you'll join Flagler Radio coming up tomorrow for the grand opening of the new Chicken Salad Chick. It's at 5650 East Highway 100, just east of FPC. That'll be happening 10 a.m. to noon tomorrow. Make sure you get there early because the line will start forming pretty early. Door's going to be opening at 10:30. Be one of the first 100 guests in line for a chance to win free chicken salad for a year. Plus, enjoy lots of other fun giveaways as well. So keep that in mind. That is tomorrow. Grand opening of Chicken Salad Chick, 10 a.m. to noon.

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1: Fox News, I'm CJ Papa. Court date for the arraignment of the Iraqi national Mohammed al-Sayed, who faces 8 federal charges.
2: Al-Sadi is accused of directing and planning nearly 20 terrorist attacks and attempted attacks throughout Europe and the United States in retaliation for the U.S.-Israeli war in Iraq.
1: That's Fox's Brian Yenis outside the federal court in Lower Manhattan. Today, the last day early voting for the Iowa primary, which takes place tomorrow. Democrats Josh Turek and Zach Walls, both state lawmakers, clash head-to-head.
3: Turek and Walls are largely in lockstep on most issues, including the economy. Both want to increase taxes on the wealthiest Americans. Both support raising the minimum wage. And they blame President Trump's tariffs for higher prices.
1: As Fox's Grady Trimble, the winner, takes on the presenter of GOP nominee Ashley Hinson in the fall. 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
3: 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Isolated showers or thunderstorms, upper 80s this afternoon. Isolated showers, low 70s tonight. Partly sunny with afternoon showers and thunderstorms tomorrow, 87 to 91. 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

Want to Be Me. Keith Urban here on Kix, and just about a week and a half away from Keith Urban releasing his newest album, which will be a Yacht Rock album this time. Just in time for summer, it's called Flow State. You can pre-order it now. In the meantime, Vincent Mason, it's Wish You Well.

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14: 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Partly sunny with isolated showers.

showers or thunderstorms, upper 80s this afternoon. Isolated showers, low 70s tonight. Partly sunny with afternoon showers and storms, upper 80s to near 90 tomorrow. Showers and storms tomorrow night, 70. Scattered showers and thunderstorms near 80 Wednesday. 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
1: It's Chase Matthew, Darlin', here on Kix Country at 98.7. Well, over the weekend, Morgan Wallen was performing in Denver. He was doing Sand in My Boots. He was playing the piano. Apparently, something had gone wrong with his piano. He wasn't able to hear it, so

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2: News. I'm Chris Foster. Iran state media reports talks with the U.S. are suspended over continued Israeli military strikes in Lebanon. President Trump has said he's in no hurry. Oil prices are up around 7% today with no agreement for Iran to reopen shipping lanes.
3: Reportedly, he wants to see stronger terms in any agreement with Iran. The president has consistently said that he would like to have a good agreement for the U.S., but also for the globe. And there's movement on a coalition of countries to help protect the Strait of Hormuz, which might signal we're closer to the end of these operations. France President Macron saying on social media after speaking with President Trump, they are ready to be deployed as soon as agreement is concluded in order to contribute to securing maritime traffic in the Strait of Hormuz.
2: Fox Business correspondent Edward Lawrence at the White House. Serena Williams announces a return to pro tennis after almost 4 years away, playing doubles at a tournament in London next week. She's 44. 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
5: They are working 48 hours on, 24 off, which is the opposite of what's supposed to be happening. They're supposed to be working 24 hours on and 48 hours off.
6: That was Acting Fire Chief Jennifer Fiveash. Following a recent wave of firefighter departures, the department is operating below its normal staffing levels. Fiveash says Palm Coast firefighters and equipment could provide temporary support while the city works to rebuild staffing. Commissioners agreed to hold a special meeting this week to review the proposed agreement with Palm Coast and discuss next steps.
7: We have 7 applicants testing for a variety of positions at the fire department tomorrow. There is interest, and we should be able to make it through this transition with less disruption over the course of next month.
6: Applications will remain open until all positions are filled. The temporary agreement with Palm Coast is expected to help bridge the gap over the coming weeks. From the WNZF Newsroom, I'm Erica Fox.
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15: 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Isolated showers or thunderstorms, upper 80s this afternoon. Isolated showers, low 70s tonight. Partly sunny with afternoon showers and thunderstorms tomorrow, 87 to 91. 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

got slow. 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Sure save gas and them foreign jobs. 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Well, he lowered his voice, then he raised his brow. 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

It's Montgomery Gentry, something to be proud of here on Kix Country at 98.7. Megan Maroney officially kicking off her tour this past week. She's been all over social media on that. You can see a day in the life of the tour and other fun things. And if you've been wanting to see her live, well, that tour will be coming to the Kia Center in Orlando July 16th. Here's Megan Maroney's Beautiful Things.

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It's Jordan Davis, bar none, here on Kix Country at 98.7. You know, Jordan Davis, our host last week for Backstage Country. This week, Riley Green going to be kicking it off later on this evening. In other Jordan Davis news, he will be headed our way. That's right, you will find him at the St. Augustine Amphitheater coming up August 16th. You can go to theamp.com for tickets and details on that. Little Luke Combs for you now, off his latest album.

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12: 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Partly sunny with isolated showers or thunderstorms, upper 80s this afternoon, isolated showers, low 70s tonight. Partly sunny with afternoon showers and storms, upper 80s to near 90 tomorrow. Showers and storms tomorrow night, 70. Scattered showers and thunderstorms near 80 Wednesday. Now, more today's hot country and your all-time favorites on Kix Country.

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Joe Nichols here on Kix Country 98.7. Well, join us for a night at Disco Fever June 11th, 6 to 9 p.m. at Daytona State College Amphitheater. Soulfire going to be presenting the Disco All-Star Band. And yes, you can even dress up in your 70s best. Doors are going to open at 6 p.m. There'll be food trucks there so you can grab a bite to eat. Also going to have a cash beer and wine bar. 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We've got them listed on there for you. 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
2: Fox News, I'm John Saucier. The Senate set to vote this week on a budget reconciliation bill for ICE and Customs and Border Protection funding after breaking for a 10-day recess with no action. Florida Republican Representative Kat Kamick on Fox Business says she's disappointed with how slow the Senate's moving.
3: This is a once-in-a-generation opportunity for us to get our country back on track, and I feel that the Senate has not taken this seriously.
2: The judge overseeing the Charlie Kirk murder case declining to close evidentiary hearings in the case to the media and the public. This after a motion filed by attorneys for the accused killer. Judge Tony Graff arguing transparency is vital to the judicial process.
4: Public access to the judicial proceedings also serve in an important role in maintaining confidence in the fairness and transparency of the judicial process. This court finds these showings have not been made here.
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5: 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A disturbing find outside Taco Bell leads to another bizarre find. Liz Ryan reports.
6: Law enforcement was called to the fast food restaurant on State Road 100. Sheriff Rick Staley tells us what they found.
7: A male exposing himself.
6: And he wasn't alone.
7: When they arrested him, they found that he also had a fish in a plastic container in his backpack. This is no fishy story. He ended up going to the Green Roof Inn, charged with indecent exposure.
6: This is becoming an upsetting trend.
7: This is the third incident at drive-through or fast food restaurants in less than 2 months. If these perverts want to do this in Flagler County, they're going to jail every time.
6: From the WNZF Newsroom, I'm Liz Ryan.
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12: 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Isolated showers or thunderstorms, upper 80s this afternoon. Isolated showers, low 70s tonight. Partly sunny with afternoon showers and thunderstorms tomorrow, 87 to 91. 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

It's Darius Rucker, all right, here on Kix. Well, the Rotary Club of Flagler Beach is inviting everyone to celebrate Independence Day and America's 250th birthday at the 4th of July parade. That's going to start at 9 a.m. on the 4th. Float registration is now open, so you can get signed up by calling 386-566-3466. 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
1: 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Slowdowns continue along US 1 and US 92. Traffic is a bit slow along State Road 100. No problems on A1A. 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

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It's Jake Owens' Barefoot Blue Jean Night. Right now, little Alexandra Kay, straight for the heart, right here on Kix. 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
14: 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Partly sunny with isolated showers or thunderstorms, upper 80s this afternoon. Isolated showers, low 70s tonight. Partly sunny with afternoon showers and storms, upper 80s to near 90 tomorrow. Showers and storms tomorrow night, 70. Scattered showers and thunderstorms near 80 Wednesday. 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

Dustin Lynch's Mind Reader here on Kix. Well, the Watermelon Festival is going to be happening this Sunday. That's going to be at the European Village, 10 a.m. to 4 p.m. You can enjoy food trucks, handcrafted goods, and refreshing specialty drinks. You can find out more from the Watermelon Festival's Facebook page. Lauren Elena featuring Chase Matthew for you now. 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
2: Fox News, I'm Tom Graham. President Trump says Israel and Hezbollah militants agreed to a partial ceasefire following an escalation of violence.
3: The president says he had a very productive call with Israeli Prime Minister Benjamin Netanyahu and that no Israeli troops will go to Beirut. Israel's government ordered strikes in Beirut's suburbs Monday, a day after ground forces reached deeper into the country than at any point in the last 26 years.
2: Fox's Jared Halpert, an Iraqi man appearing in a U.S. court facing a host of charges, including allegations he plotted to assassinate President Trump's daughter Ivanka.
4: Commander Mohammed al-Sadi pleaded not guilty today in Manhattan federal court to 8 charges, including conspiring to provide material support to 2 foreign terrorist organizations, Kataib Hezbollah in Iraq and Iran's Revolutionary Guard Corps.
2: Fox's Brian Yenis, America, is listening to Fox News.
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11: 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Isolated showers or thunderstorms, upper 80s this afternoon. Isolated showers, low 70s tonight. Partly sunny with afternoon showers and thunderstorms tomorrow, 87 to 91. 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

Free and easy down the road. Little Dierks Bentley here on Kix. Dierks Bentley going to be going free and easy down the road all the way to the St. Augustine Amphitheater. That's right. You will find him there July 18th. You can go to theamp.com for tickets and details on that one. Lots of shows coming to the Amp this year. I've got Dan and Shay for you right now. It's Say So.

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1: I'm Lisa Buckman. 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We're looking pretty good out there. Some slowdowns along US 92 and US 1. Some volume on State Road 100. Looking good along A1A. 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

It's Thomas for a t-shirt here on Kix. Well, you can sign up now for Phoenix Crossing's charity golf tournament to benefit permanent supportive housing in Flagler County. That'll be coming up June 13th. 8 a.m. shotgun start at the Palm Harbor Community Golf Club. Lunch is included in that. Going to be doing a 50-50 raffle, silent auction, prizes, and a whole lot of

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3: 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So checking cholesterol numbers early on, even in childhood, is important. The same would apply to younger individuals. Checking blood pressure, making sure their lipid levels are in order. High blood pressure can go undetected for a number of years. I not infrequently see people in their early 20s who have very uncontrolled high blood pressure. So regular screenings to check for blood pressure and to check for cholesterol and glucose levels and to get an assessment of their weight or their BMI is also another thing that can be treated earlier on.
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13: 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Partly sunny with isolated showers or thunderstorms, upper 80s this afternoon. Isolated showers, low 70s tonight. Partly sunny with afternoon showers and storms, upper 80s to near 90 tomorrow. Showers and storms tomorrow night, 70. Scattered showers and thunderstorms near 80 Wednesday. 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

t-shirt. Thomas Rhett here on Kix. Well, this Friday, it is the Saddle Up Social, 6 to 8 p.m. at the Palm Coast Community Center. There'll be music, dancing, and refreshments. 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Well, the man definitely likes singing about boots. John Party, it's Boots Off here on Kix.

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3: 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Slowdowns continue along US 1 and US 92. Traffic is a bit slow along State Road 100. 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
1: Fox News, I'm John Saucier. President Trump says the talks with Iran have been moving at a rapid pace. The president also spoke with Israel and Hezbollah, who have settled on a ceasefire. Congressman Brian Mast on Fox talking about the White House's strategy in these latest rounds of negotiations.
2: We understand exactly what Iran and the IRGC are doing. Iran and the IRGC are saying, hey, any peace, any ceasefire is contingent upon Hezbollah in Lebanon not being attacked along with any of their other proxies.
1: The Senate said to vote this week on a budget reconciliation bill for ICE and Customs and Border Protection funding after breaking for a 10-day recess with no action. Florida Republican Representative Kat Kamick tells Fox Business she's disappointed with how slow the Senate is moving.
3: This is a once-in-a-generation opportunity for us to get our country back on track, and I feel that the Senate has not taken this seriously.
1: Oil prices have risen following the latest fighting. 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
5: They are working 48 hours on, 24 off, which is the opposite of what's supposed to be happening. They're supposed to be working 24 hours on and 48 hours off.
6: That was Acting Fire Chief Jennifer Fiveash. Following a recent wave of firefighter departures, the department is operating below its normal staffing levels. Fiveash says Palm Coast firefighters and equipment could provide temporary support while the city works to rebuild staffing. Commissioners agreed to hold a special meeting this week to review the proposed agreement with Palm Coast and discuss next steps.
7: We have 7 applicants testing for a variety of positions at the fire department tomorrow. There is interest, and we should be able to make it through this transition with less disruption over the course of next month.
6: Applications will remain open until all positions are filled. The temporary agreement with Palm Coast is expected to help bridge the gap over the coming weeks. From the WNZF Newsroom, I'm Erica Fox.
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10: 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Isolated showers or thunderstorms, upper 80s this afternoon. Isolated showers, low 70s tonight. Partly sunny with afternoon showers and thunderstorms tomorrow, 87 to 91. 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
2: 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We're looking pretty good out there. Some slowdowns along US 92 and US 1. Some volume on State Road 100. Looking good along A1A. 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

Hubbard Park here on Kix. We'll make your plans to join us tomorrow. Flagler Radio going to be out live at the Chicken Salad Chick for the grand opening. That's right, 5650 East Highway 100, just east of FPC. 10 a.m. to noon tomorrow. Doors going to be opening at 10:30. You might want to get there early because one of the first 100 guests in line will have a chance to win a free chicken salad for a year. Also going to have lots of other fun giveaways as well. And again, that's tomorrow, 10 a.m. to noon. Grand opening of the new Chicken Salad Chick.

0: We're keeping it country. 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If I wasn't, then I wanna be. 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
13: 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Partly cloudy, low to mid-70s through the night. Temperatures climb back into the low 90s on Tuesday with a mix of sun and clouds, a few scattered showers and thunderstorms around, though they're much more likely and widespread Tuesday night, especially in the evening. Some could be heavy. They continue into Wednesday, but generally taper off through the day. Temperatures upper 70s to right around 80, dry day Thursday. 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

Like I Loved You, Britt Young here on Kix. Well, the Rotary Club of Flagler Beach is inviting everyone to celebrate Independence Day and America's 250th at the 4th of July parade. That's going to kick off at 9 a.m. on the 4th. It is time to register your float if you would like to be involved. You can sign up by calling 386-566-3466. Here's Dustin Lynch. It's easy to love.

0: 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Just say, hey, Alexa, play Kix Country 98.7.
1: I'm Lisa Buckman. 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Heavy traffic this afternoon if you're traveling along US 92. I-4 is a bit slow. 95 southbound, a bit sluggish through the area of LPGA Boulevard. This traffic update brought to you by Shanfro and Shanfro, your local auto accident experts, with offices at the Flagler Executive Airport and Daytona Beach.
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2: Fox News, I'm Tom Graham. A federal appeals court ruling on President Trump's ban on transgender troops in the military.
3: A divided three-judge panel on the D.C. appeals court upheld a lower judge's ruling that President Trump's executive order preventing transgender troops from serving in the military likely violates their constitutional rights. The appeals court did narrow the injunction to apply only to service members still in the military.
2: Fox's Jared Halpern. Homeland Security halting visitors to an immigration detention facility in New Jersey after protests turned violent. Fox's Alexis McAdams is in Newark.
4: Over the weekend, the group started a fire outside a Delaney Hall detention facility in Newark. They threw objects at the law enforcement, and because of the situation, DHS said, we have to temporarily pause the visits to the facility.
2: New Jersey Democrat Governor Mikey Sherrill blames outsiders for the violence. 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
8: 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A partly cloudy sky takes hold through the night. Temperatures back down to the low to mid-70s, then climb to the low 90s on Tuesday. Some scattered showers and storms flare up, but they're much more likely to the evening and overnight Tuesday night, easing up on Wednesday near 80. 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

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Scotty McCreery, see you tonight. Right now, it is Hot If featuring Eric Church, Morgan Wallen, and Tim McGraw. I imagine there's a lot of testosterone in that room if they get all those men together in the same studio. Anyway, it's called MacArthur, and it's right here on Kix Country.

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1: 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I'm Susie Armstrong. 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
1: In a duel of the decade, Denny Hamlin employed some reverse psychology to beat his Joe Gibbs Racing teammate Christopher Bell to the finish line at Nashville Super Speedway late Sunday. Hamlin tried everything to get around Bell before changing strategies.
6: For the next two laps, I kept side drafting, then trying to drive in deep enough to clear him, and I realized he was not going to let me clear him. And so at that point, I knew we were not making optimum lap time in corners. So I learned from my mistakes, and on the final lap, I said, I'm going to roll the bottom, and you know he's probably going to drive in really deep, thinking that I'm going to drive in deep, but I'm going to switch it up on him and get a good run off instead, and it was good enough to clear him.
1: I'm Susie Armstrong. 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

It's Kenny Chesney's Young here on Kix. Well, the Watermelon Festival is going to be happening this Sunday. That's going to be at the European Village, 10 a.m. to 4 p.m. You can enjoy food trucks, handcrafted goods, and refreshing specialty drinks, and a whole lot more. 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
2: Hey, it's Candy. Today we're joined by Dr. Brett Sessing, interventional cardiologist with Advent Health. So, Dr. Sessing, you're right here as part of the community. How do you think heart health education in the community can be beneficial to everyone?
3: 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And also teaching CPR in the community can be helpful in treating people who have sudden cardiac arrest, but also teaching the community about healthy nutrition, finding ways to distribute healthy foods to underserved communities or access to healthy care or healthy screenings. 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Also helping develop policies at both the local level and federal level in terms of using food as medicine. Healthy food can definitely be a way to treat high blood pressure, high cholesterol, and prevent heart disease.
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13: 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Partly cloudy, low to mid-70s through the night. Temperatures climb back into the low 90s on Tuesday with a mix of sun and clouds. A few scattered showers and thunderstorms around, though they're much more likely and widespread Tuesday night, especially in the evening. Some could be heavy. They continue into Wednesday, but generally taper off through the day. Temperatures upper 70s to right around 80, dry day Thursday. 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

It's Keith Urban here on Kix Country in 98.7 as we wrap up this Monday, the 1st of June. I'm Candy. Thanks for being with me. Don't forget Backstage Country coming up next. We do that every weeknight, 7 to midnight. And each week you get a different country superstar as your host, Riley Green, going to be kicking it off this evening. He's your host this week, so make sure to stick around for that. Also, don't forget to join us tomorrow, 10 a.m. to noon at the new Chicken Salad Chick in Bunnell, just east of FPC. Going to be a great time and, of course, great food. So make sure you join us. That's tomorrow, 10 a.m. to noon. Have a great night, and I'll talk to you tomorrow here on Kix.

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0: it's always a good feeling when you complete an album. You know, you turn it in, you're done with it, you know it's there, you kind of get to live with it a little bit. And I'm excited about having new music when I'm on the road, because that's the best, you know, it's the best time to try it out, is to go play it live. So I'm excited about having all this, and it lines up well with the tour, the Cowboys Against Tour. It's just fun to be out on the road with new music.
1: That instant, just knowing exactly what the fans think and feel, has got to be the coolest thing ever.
0: Yeah, you know, when you write a song and you perform it for the first time, you're looking for the reaction of fans, whether somebody kind of holds a beer up in the air or they go to get another beer.
1: Right.
0: You know, like there's a fine line between the two, and that's the best gauge for me, is to play live.
1: So, Riley, when did you know that this project was done? Because I imagine that's kind of a hard thing to decide.
0: Well, you start talking about how many songs to put on a record. I feel like there's a kind of a sweet spot in there. I always just try to have all of my bases covered with the types of songs. You know, I think what was so great about Don't Mind If I Do is that it had a lot of different types of songs on it. And, you know, you kind of want to take people on a musical journey, even though people don't really listen to CDs anymore front to back like I did when I was growing up. But still, it's just, I like to have a summertime kind of fun anthem and a beach song and something that'll make you cry. And, you know, every once in a while sneak a love song in there. So it's, I think that's how I knew, is when I listened to it and said, man, this has really got a lot of stuff on it.
1: So what do you want people to walk away with when they finish? Because I think that everybody is going to listen to this front to back. So once they finished it, what do you want them to walk away feeling or thinking, or what's your hope?
0: Well, I always just try to continue to do what got me here, whatever that is. Whatever I've done right in my songwriting, I want people to hear songs lyrically and think, that's a Riley Green song. He wrote that, you know. And so I talk about where I'm from, my family and values and those kind of things. And then I also want people to think that I'm trying something a little new. You know, I always want to push the envelope a little bit and get out of my comfort zone. And worst way was me doing that. You know, I've never written a lot of love songs.

0: was a little forward, you know, and it worked out really well. So I feel like always pushing myself a little bit stylistically is going to be something I want to do as well.
1: This is Backstage Country. More just ahead with Riley Green.
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22: 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A partly cloudy sky takes hold through the night. Temperatures back down to the low to mid-70s, then climb to the low 90s on Tuesday. Some scattered showers and storms flare up, but they're much more likely to the evening and overnight Tuesday night, easing up on Wednesday near 80. Now more of today's hot country and your all-time favorites on Kix Country 98.7.
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0: It's Backstage Country. I'm Elena. We got Riley Green hosting right now. And do you ever look at like your streaming numbers and stuff and like see where the analytics and see where your songs are streaming well and like see something that really surprised you?
1: I don't know where the analytics button is at. I have looked it up. I've looked at where some of my streams come from, and I remember seeing that Sydney was like the top third, like the third city. Which is crazy because it was like Atlanta, Houston, Sydney, you know. And, you know, Australia's always been up there, which is why we went in the first place, was that we looked at those numbers. And so it's definitely helpful to see that you have fans and you have an audience in places you haven't necessarily been.
0: Yeah. Well, and you have fans literally all over the world, as it's very much proven. But those coffee shop days of playing and not for a lot of people, do you have a show that you look back at and it was like the most humbling show ever?
1: You know, most of them were pretty humbling for a long time. I've never thought I was a great singer. So it was one of those things where, and I had a lot of buddies that played, you know, in the same kind of circuit, I guess, of bars that I would go see that were really talented singers. And I had to figure out something I could do so people would stay and not like just leave when I got up there. So I think songwriting was how I got a little bit of confidence. That I could go, I was the only person that could write a song, you know, like a specific song from my eyes. And I was the only one that could come up with that. And that was the only way I could set myself apart. So I started doing that. And a lot of them were goofy songs, to, you know, to start off. But yeah, there were several where I had to go and try to win the crowd over, you know, that people were just kind of like, who the heck is this guy, you know?
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24: 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Partly cloudy, low to mid 70s through the night. Temperatures climb back into the low 90s on Tuesday with a mix of sun and clouds, a few scattered showers and thunderstorms around, though they're much more likely and widespread Tuesday night, especially in the evening. Some could be heavy. They continue into Wednesday, but generally taper off through the day. Temperatures upper 70s to right around 80, dry day Thursday. Now, more of today's hot country and your all-time favorites on Kix Country 98.7.
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